0: 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This is Hard Gray. And this is Aiden. We are Harden.
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3: 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If I break it down with a beat, will I ever get the chance to speak? If I sing a little harmony, dirt, will I ever get the chance to breathe? 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